0: love and passion.
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Get yourselves locked in for another 60 minutes of full fire action. Coming up, I've got new tracks from Matt Romboy, Alex Stein, and a slamming new remix from Gary Beck of an Intech classic. So let's get to it. Check this on Solomon's Dynamic on

In the mix, you heard tracks from Matt Rumboy, Notre Dame, and a Cheeky Bart Skills remix of Tiger Blind's Give Me Some Ecstasy. Back to the mix now. On This Never Happened, this is Marin and Rinzen with Attacker.

0: taken from a brilliant new EP and on Cage. That was Marco Ferrone and Ejecka with Need Some Love. Right, time for a quick break. Keep it locked.
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0: originally released on Cal Cox's legendary Intet label way back in 2002. Thomas and the Filterheads' Sunshine gets a full Gary Beck treatment. So we've already come to the end of this week's show. As always, we have time to rewind the clock for another classic selection. We're going back to 2003 for this one. Belting ID&T Records, this is Ricky Phobis with No Regular.
1: Rewind to 2003.

back. But there was no going back. But there was no going back. But there was no going back. We would have to ride it out.

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Coming up, I've got new tracks from Matt Romboy, Alex Stein, and a slamming new remix from Gary Beck of an Intech classic. So let's get to it. Check this on Solomon's Dynamic

the mix, you heard tracks from Matt Romboy, Notre Dame, and a Cheeky Bart Skills remix of Tiger Blind's Give Me Some Ecstasy. Back to the mix now. On This Never Happened, this is Marin and Rinzen with Attacker.

0: originally released on Cal Cox's legendary Intet label way back in 2002. Thomas and the Filterheads' Sunshine gets a full Gary Beck treatment. So we've already come to the end of this week's show. As always, we have time to rewind the clock for another classic selection. We're going back to 2003 for this one. Belting ID&T Records, this is Ricky Phobis with No Regular.
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0: 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That's all we've got time for. See you again next week, same time, same place. 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